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2: What do they know?
1: In Bologna, Italy. They've claimed the Guinness World Record for the largest paper aircraft.
2: Okay.
3: Ooh, now you can see why I would think Chick would like
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2: Sure,
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2: JFK Jr. over there crushed it.
4: 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There's 10 of them laying around.
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1: NASA is searching for 4 volunteers who are willing to spend a year in a simulated space habitat.
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1: They're going to recruit participants for their next simulated deep space mission, working and living under isolated conditions at the Johnson Space Center in Houston.
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5: The smoke is supposed to be less dense today. However, the possibility that it could be hazardous remains. Please call ahead or check social media pages to make sure your outdoor events are still happening. The Canadian wildfires have caused changes to many activities across Michigan, especially in the tip of the Mitt and the UP. In Sault Ste. Marie, workers around the Sioux Locks are modifying schedules to minimize exposure to the smoke. The Gaylord Alpenfest opened later in the day yesterday due to hazardous smoke in the Alpine Village. Ball games, beach activities, some outdoor businesses, farmers markets, and even the Cherry Bowl drive-in was closed on Thursday. 55-year-old Jason Wayne Redman of Traverse City was arrested Wednesday on multiple felony charges, including aggravated child sexual abuse material and weapons offenses. The arrest followed an investigation that led to the discovery of almost 8,000 images and videos of suspected child sexual abuse material. Redman was arraigned on Thursday. Michigan State Police are asking for help identifying the body discovered on the shore of Lake Huron in Presqu'ile County in November of 25. The preliminary investigation indicates the man may have been deceased from 3 months to 3 years. The man is approximately 5'6 and 165 pounds. Anyone who has any information is asked to call the Michigan State Police Alpena Post. Cherry Capital Airport was the victim of a well-organized AI story announcing that Southwest was coming to Traverse City. Kevin Klein, airport CEO, says they were made aware of the story and were able to get it retracted Thursday. Sports next.
6: I'm the threat that's already inside the house. In the closet, under the bed, in the car. But I don't want your money or your TV. 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
5: The Detroit Tigers open the second half of the season in Los Angeles tonight as they face the Angels. It's a late one. First pitch, 10:07. Traverse City Pit Spitters game with Royal Oak was suspended last night due to the smoke. The plan is to make up the game as part of a doubleheader tonight. First pitch in the first game, 6:05. If you have tickets for last night, they're good for tonight, or you can exchange them for another game. Thursday or Friday tickets are good for both games this evening. WNBA last night, the Fire beat the Mystics 75-56. The Liberty Wings game was postponed due to a mechanical issue with the Liberty's charter plane. No makeup.

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3: The smoke is supposed to be less dense today. However, the possibility that it could be hazardous remains. Please call ahead or check social media pages to make sure your outdoor events are still happening. The Canadian wildfires have caused changes to many activities across Michigan, especially in the tip of the Mitt and the UP. In Sault Ste. Marie, workers around the Sioux Lacs are modifying schedules to minimize exposure to the smoke. The Gaylord Alpenfest opened later in the day yesterday due to hazardous smoke in the Alpine Village. Ball games, beach activities, some outdoor businesses, farmers markets, and even the Cherry Bowl Drive-In was closed on Thursday. 55-year-old Jason Wayne Redman of Traverse City was arrested Wednesday on multiple felony charges, including aggravated child sexual abuse material and weapons offenses. The arrest followed an investigation that led to the discovery of almost 8,000 images and videos of suspected child sexual abuse material. Redman was arraigned on Thursday. Michigan State Police are asking for help identifying the body discovered on the shore of Lake Huron in Presque Isle County in November of 25. The preliminary investigation indicates the man may have been deceased from 3 months to 3 years. The man is approximately 5'6 and 165 pounds. Anyone who has any information is asked to call the Michigan State Police Alpena Post. The Sarah Hardy Farmers Market is relocated to Rotary Square in Traverse City for the remainder of the summer, as the current space will undergo construction of a new pavilion. And the Gaylord Alpenfest continues today in Gaylord. Sports next.
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3: The Detroit Tigers open the second half of the season in Los Angeles tonight as they face the Angels. It's a late one, first pitch, 10:07. Traverse City Pit Spitters game with Royal Oak was suspended last night due to the smoke. The plan is to make up the game as part of a doubleheader tonight. First pitch in the first game, 6:05. If you have tickets for last night, they're good for tonight, or you can exchange them for another game. Thursday or Friday tickets are good for both games this evening. WNBA last night, the Fire beat the Mystics 75-56. The Liberty Wings game was postponed due to a mechanical issue with the Liberty's charter plane. No makeup date has been set. The Bayview to Mackinac Yacht Race gets underway Saturday. It's boat night tonight on the Black River at Port Huron. The race officially starts just north of the Blue Water Bridge on Saturday. World Cup finals are Sunday. Argentina will take on Spain in New Jersey. That's a 3 o'clock start. And Charlevoix native Walt Drenth will be inducted into the Michigan State Athletics Hall of Fame later this year. Drenth left

0: English.
1: But don't you hate it when you do put something together and then there's what is obviously a critical part and it's lying on the floor and you go, uh-oh, wait a minute, where's that supposed to go?
2: Just put that chair in your least used room.
0: That is exactly what the chair that I'm going to use the least, it's exactly what's going on.
2: That makes sense.
0: So that's a great idea.
2: Yeah.
1: And the room you use the least, of course, is your office.
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10: 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Here's Dave.
4: The smoke is supposed to be less dense today. However, the possibility that it could be hazardous remains. Please call ahead or check social media pages to make sure your outdoor events are still happening. The Canadian wildfires have caused changes to many activities across Michigan, especially in the tip of the Mitt and the UP. In Sault Ste. Marie, workers around the Sioux Locks are modifying schedules to minimize exposure to the smoke. The Gaylord Alpenfest opened later in the day yesterday due to hazardous smoke in the Alpine Village. Ball games, beach activities, some outdoor businesses, farmers markets, and even the Cherry Bowl drive-in was closed on Thursday. 55-year-old Jason Wayne Redman of Traverse City was arrested Wednesday on multiple felony charges, including aggravated child sexual abuse material and weapons offenses. The arrest followed an investigation that led to the discovery of almost 8,000 images and videos of suspected child sexual abuse material. Redman was arraigned on Thursday. Michigan State Police are asking for help identifying the body discovered on the shore of Lake Huron in Presque Isle County in November of 25. The preliminary investigation indicates the man may have been deceased from 3 months to 3 years. The man is approximately 5'6 and 165 pounds. Anyone who has any information is asked to call the Michigan State Police, Alpena Post. Cherry Capital Airport was the victim of a well-organized

0: AI story announcing that Southwest was coming to Traverse City. Kevin Klein, Airport CEO, says they were made aware of the story and were able to get it retracted Thursday. Sports next.
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0: The Detroit Tigers open the second half of the season in Los Angeles tonight as they face the Angels. It's a late one. First pitch, 10:07. Traverse City Pit Spitters game with Royal Oak was suspended last night due to the smoke. The plan is to make up the game as part of a doubleheader tonight. First pitch in the first game, 6:05. If you have tickets for last night, they're good for tonight, or you can exchange them for another game. Thursday or Friday tickets are good for both games this evening. WNBA last night, the Fire beat the Mystics 75-56. The Liberty Wings game was postponed due to a mechanical issue with the Liberty's charter plane. No makeup date has been set. The Bayview to Mackinac Yacht Race gets underway Saturday. It's boat night tonight on the Black River in Port Huron. The race officially starts just north of the Blue Water Bridge on Saturday. World Cup finals are Sunday. Argentina will take on Spain in New Jersey. That's a 3 o'clock start. Sun and clouds mixed today with a stray shower possible. High 85. Occasional showers overnight tonight. Low 70. Maybe a shower early on Saturday with a high 75. I'm David Barr.
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2: Hello, hello, hello. Jess Hooker at the news desk.
20: Hello.
2: There's Wilbur Griswold is here. Good morning. You know, my dad's name was Wilbur. My grandfather's name was Wilbur. I don't know how I dodged the Wilbur bullet.
21: No kidding.
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21: Most famous Wilbur?
2: Wilbur Wright.
22: Mr. Ed.
2: Mr. Ed? You know, Wilbur. I can't help but notice, and I have my headphones on, he said that in a snarky manner. Mr. Ed.
10: Well, I mean,

0: the halftime is longer, right? And there have been some complaints about that, actually. But that's
1: players have often said it's like two different games. Yeah.
0: Is the halftime in the final game of the World Cup the traditional time, or are they expanding it so they can?
1: No idea. But that would make sense.
0: I do understand that when they added those breaks for this tournament,
1: the hydration breaks.
0: Yeah, that it netted something like $700 million in commercial revenue. So
1: FIFA likes money.
0: Good idea. Makes sense to me. We'll get to that and some other delights, including your mail. You can get a hold of us, BobandTom@BobandTom.com. 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Couple of updates. I got an update on that great story we had about the dog. Remember the Labrador, the black lab that was...
1: Found something on a trail somewhere?
0: Apparently ate the marijuana. Yeah. I got a little bit of an update on that. I wanted to check and see how that doggy was doing. So we'll cover that this morning. Also, we have, it is a national day. It's National Tattoo Day.
1: Tattoos nice. Are filthy, and the people who get them are ne'er-do-wells. And
0: let's see, in this room we have 2.5 tattooers. Willie, Chick, and then... Miss Hooker, you are taking yours off, I understand.
2: I am, yeah.
0: Okay, so that's all to be two. Josh, you don't have a tattoo, do you?
3: No.
0: Ace?
1: No.
0: No. Okay, there we go. 2.5 tattooers. And we also have...
1: I tell you this, the last one I got, which was a band around my upper arm, hurt so bad it's going to be a while before.
0: Really?
1: It really.
3: What band? The Who? Kiss?
1: Me
3: ACDC?
1: A band around my arm.
3: Oh, okay.
1: Actually, BTS is what I got. big fan.
0: Well, that would be funny.
1: That is a band, right?
0: What BTS? Is the most embarrassing tattoo? We'll get Jeff Hoskey in here to tell us that.
1: Okay.
0: These are the O'Reilly Auto Parts Studios. 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
3: 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Here's Dave.
4: The smoke is supposed to be less dense today. However, the possibility that it could be hazardous remains. Please call ahead or check social media pages to make sure your outdoor events are still happening. The Canadian wildfires have caused changes to many activities across Michigan, especially in the tip of the Mitt and the UP. In Sault Ste. Marie, workers around the Sioux Locks are modifying schedules to minimize exposure to the smoke. The Gaylord Alpenfest opened later in the day yesterday due to hazardous smoke in the Alpine Village. Ball games, beach activities, some outdoor businesses, farmers markets, and even the Cherry Bowl drive-in was closed on Thursday. 55-year-old Jason Wayne Redman of Traverse City was arrested Wednesday on multiple felony charges, including aggravated child sexual abuse material and weapons offenses. The arrest followed an investigation that led to the discovery of almost 8,000 images and videos of suspected child sexual abuse material. Redman was arraigned on Thursday. Michigan State Police are asking for help identifying the body discovered on the shore of Lake Huron in Presque Isle County in November of 25. The preliminary investigation indicates the man may have been deceased from 3 months to 3 years. The man is approximately 5'6 and 165 pounds. Anyone who has any information is asked to call the Michigan State Police Alpena Post. The Sarah Hardy Farmers Market is relocated to Rotary Square in Traverse City for the remainder of the summer, as the current space will undergo construction of a new pavilion. And the Gaylord Alpenfest continues today in Gaylord. Sports now.
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4: The Detroit Tigers open the second half of the season in Los Angeles tonight as they face the Angels. It's a late one, first pitch, 10:07. Traverse City Pit Spitters game with Royal Oak was suspended last night due to the smoke. The plan is to make up the game as part of a doubleheader tonight. First pitch in the first game, 6:05. If you have tickets for last night, they're good for tonight, or you can exchange them for another game. Thursday or Friday tickets are good for both games this evening. WNBA last night, the Fire beat the Mystics 75-56. The Liberty Wings game was postponed due to a mechanical issue with the Liberty's charter plane. No makeup date has been set. The Bayview to Mackinac Yacht Race gets underway Saturday. It's boat night tonight on the Black River in Port Huron. The race officially starts just north of the Blue Water Bridge on Saturday. World Cup finals are Sunday. Argentina will take on Spain in New Jersey. That's a 3 o'clock start. And Charlevoix native Walt Drenth will be inducted into the Michigan State Athletics Hall of Fame later this year. Drenth led the Spartan women's cross-country team to the national championship in 2014.
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4: 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The Queen's Pageant starts at 5:30, and it's Mega 80s on the main stage from 8 to 10 tonight. Look for sun and clouds mixed throughout the day today with a stray shower possible, the high 85. Occasional showers overnight tonight, the low 70. I'm David Barr.
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3: Hello. Is that the most often used word for echoing? 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
9: 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It's typically the first.
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11: Hello.
12: Is echo itself a close second? 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
3: Echo. I bet it is.
9: Yeah.
8: You think?
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3: Mota. Mota. On deck,
13: Pedro Barbón.
3: Barbón. 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Hello, Tom.
8: Hello. 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
2: 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Here's Dave.
3: The smoke is supposed to be less dense today. However, the possibility that it could be hazardous remains. Please call ahead or check social media pages to make sure your outdoor events are still happening. The Canadian wildfires have caused changes to many activities across Michigan, especially in the tip of the Mitt and the UP. In Sault Ste. Marie, workers around the Sioux Locks are modifying schedules to minimize exposure to the smoke. The Gaylord Alpenfest opened later in the day yesterday due to hazardous smoke in the Alpine Village. Ball games, beach activities, some outdoor businesses, farmers markets, and even the Cherry Bowl drive-in was closed on Thursday. 55-year-old Jason Wayne Redman of Traverse City was arrested Wednesday on multiple felony charges, including aggravated child sexual abuse material and weapons offenses. The arrest followed an investigation that led to the discovery of almost 8,000 images and videos of suspected child sexual abuse material. Redman was arraigned on Thursday. Michigan State Police are asking for help identifying the body discovered on the shore of Lake Huron in Presque Isle County in November of 25. The preliminary investigation indicates the man may have been deceased from 3 months to 3 years. The man is approximately 5'6 and 165 pounds. Anyone who has any information is asked to call the Michigan State Police, Alpena Post. Cherry Capital Airport was the victim of a well-organized AI story announcing that Southwest was coming to Traverse City. Kevin Klein, airport CEO, says they were made aware of the story and were able to get it retracted Thursday. Sports next.
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3: The smoke is supposed to be less dense today. However, the possibility that it could be hazardous remains. Please call ahead or check social media pages to make sure your outdoor events are still happening. The Canadian wildfires have caused changes to many activities across Michigan, especially in the tip of the Mitt and the UP. In Sault Ste. Marie, workers around the Sioux Locks are modifying schedules to minimize exposure to the smoke. The Gaylord Alpenfest opened later in the day yesterday due to hazardous smoke in the Alpine Village. Ball games, beach activities, some outdoor businesses, farmers markets, and even the Cherry Bowl drive-in was closed on Thursday. 55-year-old Jason Wayne Redman of Traverse City was arrested Wednesday on multiple felony charges, including aggravated child sexual abuse material and weapons offenses. The arrest followed an investigation that led to the discovery of almost 8,000 images and videos of suspected child sexual abuse material. Redman was arraigned on Thursday. Michigan State Police are asking for help identifying the body discovered on the shore of Lake Huron in Presque Isle County in November of 25. The preliminary investigation indicates the man may have been deceased from 3 months to 3 years. The man is approximately 5'6 and 165 pounds. Anyone who has any information is asked to call the Michigan State Police, Alpena Post. The Sarah Hardy Farmers Market has relocated to Rotary Square in Traverse City for the remainder of the summer, as the current space will undergo construction of a new pavilion. And the Gaylord Alpenfest continues today in Gaylord. Sports next.
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0: The smoke is supposed to be less dense today. However, the possibility that it could be hazardous remains. Please call ahead or check social media pages to make sure your outdoor events are still happening. The Canadian wildfires have caused changes to many activities across Michigan, especially in the tip of the Mitt and the UP. In Sault Ste. Marie, workers around the Sioux Locks are modifying schedules to minimize exposure to the smoke. The Gaylord Alpenfest opened later in the day yesterday due to hazardous smoke in the Alpine Village. Ball games, beach activities, some outdoor businesses, farmers markets, and even the Cherry Bowl drive-in was closed on Thursday. 55-year-old Jason Wayne Redman of Traverse City was arrested Wednesday on multiple felony charges, including aggravated child sexual abuse material and weapons offenses. The arrest followed an investigation that led to the discovery of almost 8,000 images and videos of suspected child sexual abuse material. Redman was arraigned on Thursday. Michigan State Police are asking for help identifying the body discovered on the shore of Lake Huron in Presque Isle County in November of 25. The preliminary investigation indicates the man may have been deceased from 3 months to 3 years. The man is approximately 5'6 and 165 pounds. Anyone who has any information is asked to call the Michigan State Police, Alpena Post. Cherry Capital Airport was the victim of a well-organized AI story announcing that Southwest was coming to Traverse City. Kevin Klein, Airport CEO, says they were made aware of the story and were able to get it retracted Thursday. Sports next.
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0: The Detroit Tigers open the second half of the season in Los Angeles tonight as they face the Angels. It's a late one, first pitch, 10:07. Traverse City Pit Spitters game with Royal Oak was suspended last night due to the smoke. The plan is to make up the game as part of a doubleheader tonight. First pitch in the first game, 6:05. If you have tickets for last night, they're good for tonight, or you can exchange them for another game. Thursday or Friday tickets are good for both games this evening. WNBA last night, the Fire beat the Mystics 75-56. The Liberty Liberty Wings game was postponed.

0: and goes to Jeff's condo.
1: Do they give award speeches, and does anybody thank God or their parents? I can't imagine they do at that ceremony.
0: I don't know.
2: Did you see, we had the article, it was a couple years ago, some guy started getting phone calls that there was some highly circulated pornographic clip that he realized it was his house.
3: Oh.
2: He'd Airbnb'd it, and you could see, like, pictures of his family.
3: Oh, no.
2: You'd think that the set design person would go, hey, can you move the picture of, you know, the one that has the three kids and the golden retriever? It's getting in the way of the thrusting.
0: Hey, why are you watching that? I just want to see if they let the dog out at some point.
2: We're going to come right back. These are the O'Reilly Auto Parts Studios. 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
12: The smoke is supposed to be less dense today. However, the possibility that it could be hazardous remains. Please call ahead or check social media pages to make sure your outdoor events are still happening. The Canadian wildfires have caused changes to many activities across Michigan, especially in the tip of the Mitt and the UP. In Sault Ste. Marie, workers around the Sioux Locks are modifying schedules to minimize exposure to the smoke. The Gaylord Alpenfest opened later in the day yesterday due to hazardous

0: The man is approximately 5'6 and 165 pounds. Anyone who has any information is asked to call the Michigan State Police, Alpena Post. The Sarah Hardy Farmers Market is relocated to Rotary Square in Traverse City for the remainder of the summer, as the current space will undergo construction of a new pavilion. And the Gaylord Elfinfest continues today in Gaylord. Sports next.
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0: The Detroit Tigers open the second half of the season in Los Angeles tonight as they face the Angels. It's a late one, first pitch, 10:07. Traverse City Pit Spitters game with Royal Oak was suspended last night due to the smoke. The plan is to make up the game as part of a doubleheader tonight. First pitch in the first game, 6:05. If you have tickets for last night, they're good for tonight, or you can exchange them for another game. Thursday or Friday tickets are good for both games this evening. WNBA last night, the Fire beat the Mystics 75-56. The Liberty Wings game was postponed due to a mechanical issue with the Liberty's charter plane. No makeup date has been set. The Bayview to Mackinac Yacht Race gets underway Saturday. It's boat night tonight on the Black River in Port Huron. The race officially starts just north of the Blue Water Bridge on Saturday. World Cup finals are Sunday. Argentina will take on Spain in New Jersey. That's a 3 o'clock start. And Charlevoix native Walt Drenth will be inducted into the Michigan State Athletics Hall of Fame later this year. Drenth led the Spartan women's cross-country team to the national championship in 2014.
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0: Today, smoke permitting, the pep parade begins at 11 under the pavilion. At 1, it's the Alpenfest Idol Finals. Spam carving starts at 3:30. The Alpenfest Run packet pickup is 5 to 7. The Queen's Pageant starts at 5:30, and it's Mega 80s on the main stage from 8 to 10 tonight. Look for sun and clouds mixed throughout the day today with a stray shower possible, the high 85. Occasional showers overnight tonight, the low 70. I'm David Barr.
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4: Hello.
2: There's Willie Griswold.
5: Good morning.
2: Good morning. There's Josh Arnold.
6: Hi.
2: Hi. There's Ace Cosby.
7: Hello.
2: Hello. I'm Chick. Hello, Tom.
8: We've been talking about obscure stuff a lot today.
2: Mm-hmm.
8: My idea to do an obscure-a-con.
6: Yeah, that'd
8: like
6: be fun.
8: Like a Comic-Con, but you get, I mean, you could get, I don't know, Fawn Hall, Donna Rice, Monica Lewinsky, Jennifer Flowers, who's the one most recently what's her name? Stormy Daniels.
2: Oh yeah, yeah. There you go.
8: And then you combine it with like the Hawk Tua girl, and I mean, would people line up to get those autographs? Do you think?
6: Probably. Yeah, I'm sure there's an audience out there.
8: Yeah. In any event, we'll work on our obscure references today. But right now, we're going to get back to the sports page.
2: Yes, LeBron James remains undecided about where he'll play this season. The all-time scoring leader and current free agent talked yesterday on a podcast at something called Fans at Fanatics Fest in New York. James recorded an episode of Mind the Game podcast with Tyrese Halliburton.
9: Go Pacers.
2: Talking, and he still has not decided yet. Could be the Heat, could be the Cavaliers, could be Golden State, also being mentioned. Could be the Timberwolves. Team up with Ant.
9: That'd be so fun to watch.
2: That'd be crazy, right? The start time for the Major League Baseball game between the Mets and the Phillies yesterday moved up an hour due to air quality concerns. That wildfire smoke from Canada and northern Minnesota. Mets win 4-1.
6: Thankfully, Mets and Philly fans are very patient and understanding. the time change didn't bother them at all.
8: They were singing right. Wildfire.
6: Oh, it was heartbreaking, wasn't it?
8: Yeah.
6: It was very sweet how they all just, the whole state.
8: Yeah, because they're soft.
6: Right.
8: They like that soft rock.
2: Damn horse busted down its stall.
8: That's a
2: The World Cup is set to have its first halftime show, it says here. The 11-minute halftime performance, curated by Coldplay's Chris Martin.
6: I'm out. I'll be watching the Kid Rock one.
8: the alternate, but I did, the halftime, that's, they only have 11 minutes for the music part, but the halftime is going to be longer than that.
2: Okay.
8: They're longer than they normally do it.
2: So. Okay. The championship game for the World Cup this Sunday, 3 o'clock Eastern Daylight Time from Jets Giant Stadium in the Meadowlands. Artists on the roster include Madonna, Shakira, BTS, Burna Boy, Gustavo Dudamel,

0: in this damn red coat, tried to have some fun on American soil.
1: Try it on
0: today,
1: me,
0: pal.
2: Yeah.
1: Oh, look what we're
2: take
1: up to.
2: Take it back to the Shire, punk. I'm
0: tired of these guys treading on me, dude.
1: You know what? We're coming back with a world record. How about that?
3: Okay. We'll certainly look forward to that. Let's see. Also coming up today in the world of news, you want to give me the teaser over there?
4: We have a new species of monkey.
2: Oh, boy.
1: A brand new monkey?
4: Oh, it's really cool.
3: It's a really cool thing.
0: I hope it's big.
3: They've only discovered like five new monkeys in the last
1: five
2: years. It makes me nervous, though, because it's called the Tahitian knife wielder.
1: And I've also heard your excitement about things, so I'm going to couch my enthusiasm until we get back.
3: They don't find new species every day. You know?
1: Well, there's going to be.
3: One of these days, we're going to get into the deepest parts of China, and we're going to find Bigfoot.
1: Oh, boy.
3: Okay. They got stuff in the Chinese forest that they're not telling anybody about. Oh, they probably got the grenade-slinging Borneo chimp.
2: Oh, man, those are vicious.
3: Yeah. Oh, they got to China, I'll never know. We are in the O'Reilly Auto Parts studios. This is the Bob and Tom Show.
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8: The smoke is supposed to be less dense today. However, the possibility that it could be hazardous remains. Please call ahead or check social media pages to make sure your outdoor events are still happening. The Canadian wildfires have caused changes to many activities across Michigan, especially in the tip of the Mitt and the UP. In Sault Ste. Marie, workers around the Sioux Locks are modifying schedules to minimize exposure to the smoke. The Gaylord Alpenfest opened later in the day yesterday due to hazardous smoke in the Alpine Village. All games, beach

0: activities, some outdoor businesses, farmers markets, and even the Cherry Bowl drive-in was closed on Thursday. 55-year-old Jason Wayne Redman of Traverse City was arrested Wednesday on multiple felony charges, including aggravated child sexual abuse material and weapons offenses. The arrest followed an investigation that led to the discovery of almost 8,000 images and videos of suspected child sexual abuse material. Redman was arraigned on Thursday. Michigan State Police are asking for help identifying the body discovered on the shore of Lake Huron in Presque Isle County in November of 25. The preliminary investigation indicates the man may have been deceased from 3 months to 3 years. The man is approximately 5'6 and 165 pounds. Anyone who has any information is asked to call the Michigan State Police, Alpena Post. Cherry Capital Airport was the victim of a well-organized AI story announcing that Southwest was coming to Traverse City. Kevin Klein, airport CEO, says they were made aware of the story and were able to get it retracted Thursday. Sports next.
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3: The Detroit Tigers open the second half of the season in Los Angeles tonight as they face the Angels. It's a late one. First pitch, 10:07. Traverse City Pit Spitters game with Royal Oak was suspended last night due to the smoke. The plan is to make up the game as part of a doubleheader tonight. First pitch in the first game, 6:05. If you have tickets for last night, they're good for tonight, or you can exchange them for another game. Thursday or Friday tickets are good for both games this evening. WNBA last night, the Fire beat the Mystics 75-56. The Liberty Wings game was postponed due to a mechanical issue with the Liberty's charter plane. No makeup date has been set. The Bayview to Mackinac Yacht Race gets underway Saturday. It's boat night tonight on the Black River in Port Huron. The race officially starts just north of the Blue Water Bridge on Saturday. World Cup finals are Sunday. Argentina will take on Spain in New Jersey. That's a 3 o'clock start. Sun and clouds mixed today with a stray shower possible. High 85. Occasional showers overnight tonight. Low 70. Maybe a shower early on Saturday with a high 75. I'm David Ball.
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2: It's the Bob and Tom Show. There's Jess Hooker at the news desk.
7: Hello.
2: There's Willie Griswold.
8: Hey.
2: There's Josh Arnold.
9: This may hurt me financially.
2: All right.
9: But I would like it if every 2 weeks, the way we got paid was Tom had his checkbook.
2: Uh-huh.
9: And we all had to stand in line and walk up to him, and he had to assess the 2 weeks that you,
2: right,
9: and then just give us whatever amount he thinks we
8: oh,
9: are.
8: That's how it'd be, just like Christmas. That'd be great. The old Griswold lineup. You guys didn't have that?
9: I love that. Oh man.
2: There's Ace Cosby. Oh, I'm Chick. Hello, Tom. Go ahead.
6: Can I do a closed circuit for people that play Wordle?
2: I can't.
7: Oh yeah, I saw this yesterday.
2: Stop you.
7: Was it yesterday or the day before?
2: The day before was. Yeah, I got it. But
7: it's all over the internet.
6: Well,
7: people
6: should
7: are
6: be.
7: Upset.
2: The it's pain in the ass.
7: Real upset.
6: For those of you that play Wordle, it's 5 letters. I got it too, but only I got it because someone had said to me, "Have you played Wordle today?" And I said, "Not yet." And they go, "It's a ridiculous word."
7: Yeah.
6: That gave it away.
2: I just write it.
7: How many did you get it in?
2: Six.
6: I got it in 4.
7: 4? Okay.
2: Four?
6: It shouldn't have been. It's not legal.
8: This is yesterday's word?
6: Day before.
8: So yeah. can we just say it?
9: Is it one of those things you look at and you're just like, pshaw?
2: Oddly, that was the word.
9: What?
2: Yeah, isn't that weird?
6: You knew that, right?
9: Yes, I heard
6: that.
9: Okay.
2: And it was my last guess, and I was running out of words, so I just put it in there.
6: P-S-H-A-W. It's one of those things you see in old

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4: The smoke is supposed to be less dense today. However, the possibility that it could be hazardous remains. Please call ahead or check social media pages to make sure your outdoor events are still happening. The Canadian wildfires have caused changes to many activities across Michigan, especially in the tip of the Mitt and the UP. In Sault Ste. Marie, workers around the Sioux Locks are modifying schedules to minimize exposure to the smoke. The Gaylord Alpenfest opened later in the day yesterday due to hazardous smoke in the Alpine Village. Ball games, beach activities, some outdoor businesses, farmers markets, and even the Cherry Bowl drive-in was closed on Thursday. 55-year-old Jason Wayne Redman of Traverse City was arrested Wednesday on multiple felony charges, including aggravated child sexual abuse material and weapons offenses. The arrest followed an investigation that led to the discovery of almost 8,000 images and videos of suspected child sexual abuse material. Redman was arraigned on Thursday. Michigan State Police are asking for help identifying the body discovered on the shore of Lake Huron in Presque County in November of 25. The preliminary investigation indicates the man may have been deceased from 3 months to 3 years. The man is approximately 5'6 and 165 pounds. Anyone who has any information is asked to call the Michigan State Police, Alpena Post. The Sarah Hardy Farmers Market has relocated to Rotary Square in Traverse City for the remainder of the summer, as the current space will undergo construction of a new pavilion. And the Gaylord Alpenfest continues today in Gaylord. Sports Net.
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4: The Detroit Tigers open the second half of the season in Los Angeles tonight as they face the Angels. It's a late one, first pitch, 10:07. Traverse City Pit Spitters game with Royal Oak was suspended last night due to the smoke. The plan is to make up the game as part of a doubleheader tonight. First pitch in the first game, 6:05. If you have tickets for last night, they're good for tonight, or you can exchange them for another game. Thursday or Friday tickets are good for both games this evening. WNBA last night, the Fire beat the Mystics 75-56. The Liberty Wings game was postponed due to a mechanical issue with the Liberty's charter plane. No makeup date has been set. The Bayview to Mackinac Yacht Race gets underway Saturday. It's boat night tonight on the Black River in Port Huron. The race officially starts just north of the Blue Water Bridge on Saturday. World Cup finals are Sunday. Argentina will take on Spain in New Jersey. That's a 3 o'clock start. And Charlevoix native Walt Drenth will be inducted into the Michigan State Athletics Hall of Fame later this year. Drenth led the Spartan women's cross-country team to the national championship in 2014.
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4: 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Look for sun and clouds mixed throughout the day today with a stray shower possible, the high 85. Occasional showers overnight tonight, the low

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5: 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Here's Dave.
6: The smoke is supposed to be less dense today. However, the possibility that it could be hazardous remains. Please call ahead or check social media pages to make sure your outdoor events are still happening. The Canadian wildfires have caused changes to many activities across Michigan, especially in the tip of the Mitt and the UP. In Sault Ste. Marie, workers around the Sioux Locks are modifying schedules to minimize exposure to the smoke. The Gaylord Alpenfest opened later in the day yesterday due to hazardous smoke in the Alpine Village. Ball games, beach activities, some outdoor businesses, farmers markets, and even the Cherry Bowl drive-in was closed on Thursday. 55-year-old Jason Wayne Redman of Traverse City was arrested Wednesday on multiple felony charges, including aggravated child sexual abuse material and weapons offenses. The arrest followed an investigation that led to the discovery of almost 8,000 images and videos of suspected child sexual abuse material. Redman was arraigned on Thursday. Michigan State Police are asking for help identifying the body discovered on the shore of Lake Huron in Presque Isle County in November of 25. The preliminary investigation indicates the man may have been deceased from 3 months to 3 years. The man is approximately 5'6 and 165 pounds. Anyone who has any information is asked to call the Michigan State Police, Alpena Post. Cherry Capital Airport was the victim of a well-organized AI story announcing that Southwest was coming to Traverse City. Kevin Klein, airport CEO, says they were made aware of the story and were able to get it retracted Thursday. Sports next.
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11: 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Here's Dave.
4: The smoke is supposed to be less dense today. However, the possibility that it could be hazardous remains. Please call ahead or check social media pages to make sure your outdoor events are still happening. The Canadian wildfires have caused changes to many activities across Michigan, especially in the tip of the Mitt and the UP. In Sault Ste. Marie, workers around the Sioux Locks are modifying schedules to minimize exposure to the smoke. The Gaylord Alpenfest opened later in the day yesterday due to hazardous smoke in the Alpine Village. Ball games, beach activities, some outdoor businesses, farmers markets, and even the Cherry Bowl drive-in was closed on Thursday. 55-year-old Jason Wayne Redman of Traverse City was arrested Wednesday on multiple felony charges, including aggravated child sexual abuse material and weapons offenses. The arrest followed an investigation that led to the discovery of almost 8,000 images and videos of suspected child sexual abuse material. Redman was arraigned on Thursday. Michigan State Police are asking for help identifying the body discovered on the shore of Lake Huron in Presque Isle County in November of 25. The preliminary investigation indicates

0: The man may have been deceased from 3 months to 3 years. The man is approximately 5'6 and 165 pounds. Anyone who has any information is asked to call the Michigan State Police, Alpena Post. The Sarah Hardy Farmers Market is relocated to Rotary Square in Traverse City for the remainder of the summer, as the current space will undergo construction of a new pavilion. And the Gaylord Elfinfest continues today in Gaylord. Sports next.
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0: The Detroit Tigers open the second half of the season in Los Angeles tonight as they face the Angels. It's a late one, first pitch, 10:07. Traverse City Pit Spitters game with Royal Oak was suspended last night due to the smoke. The plan is to make up the game as part of a doubleheader tonight. First pitch in the first game, 6:05. If you have tickets for last night, they're good for tonight, or you can exchange them for another game. Thursday or Friday tickets are good for both games this evening. WNBA last night, the Fire beat the Mystics 75-56. The Liberty Wings game was postponed due to a mechanical issue with the Liberty's charter plane. No makeup date has been set. The Bayview to Mackinac Yacht Race gets underway Saturday. It's boat night tonight on the Black River at Port Huron. The race officially starts just north of the Blue Water Bridge on Saturday. World Cup finals are Sunday. Argentina will take on Spain in New Jersey. That's a 3 o'clock start. Sun and clouds mixed today with a stray shower possible. High 85. Occasional showers overnight tonight. Low 70. Maybe a shower early on Saturday with a high 75. I'm David Ball.
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3: Hey, welcome back to the Bob and Tom Show in the O'Reilly Auto Parts Studios. Yes, you've guessed it. It's Friday.
6: Woo-hoo! Party!
3: There's Jess Hooker at the news desk.
7: Hello.
3: There's Willie Griswold.
8: Party!
3: Yes, sir. There's Josh Arnold. There's Ace Crosby.
9: Hello.
3: I'm Chick McGee, captain of Friday.
10: God, that's
6: douchey.
7: Woo-hoo!
9: You don't like Friday?
10: Put your cap on backwards. Join the moron club.
9: The moron.
11: It's Friday. I'm hangry.
10: You hate joy.
11: I am a sheep.
3: Hangry. You don't like hangry either.
10: Oh, no.
3: All right.
10: Calm down. You're lucky to have food.
6: What are you talking about? Stalin.
3: You know, say what you want about Stalin. Magnificent mustache.
10: Yeah.
3: Absolutely. No,
9: speaking of Stalin, are we Stalin to wait for somebody to...
10: Yes. How did you know?
9: Oh, there he is.
10: There he is. Now, there,
3: speaking of bushy
10: now,
3: facial
10: now, wait a second.
3: Hair.
10: There had been a promise earlier this week that Mr. Jeff Oskey...
3: A promise. Here we go with the mutated things he hears.
10: Was going to shave his beard this week. Now, Jeff has a very, very bushy, thick beard. Goes down to the his chest. It's huge. It's like Santa Claus as a middle-aged man. But what happened? I thought you ordered the trimmer and you were going to use it. What happened?
9: I got the trimmer, and then I remembered that I have a show tomorrow night with Willie, and all of my comedy comes from my facial hair. So
3: yes.
9: I didn't want to get rid of
3: a Samson type thing.
7: Right.
10: Oh.
9: Yeah. So. And you were talking to Friday, and I'm not making this up. I am no longer friends with a guy because he asked me if I wanted to go get Froyo.
3: Oh,
10: really?
3: All right, it's kind of along the same lines.
9: I'm like, yeah. No, we're okay. No longer friends.
10: What's the best? What's the best Friday song?
9: I like Friday. I'm in Love by The Cure.
7: Yeah, that's good.
10: I think Friday on My Mind.
3: What about Thank God It's Friday? That one.
9: I don't think I know either of those. The movie.
10: Oh, you know Friday on My Mind.
9: I do. I know Georgia on My
3: Friday
9: Mind.
3: I
7: know Jeff's on.
10: No, the topic's not on my mind. The topic is Friday.
9: What?
3: It's one of those 60s clang songs that he likes. You
9: okay.
3: Know? Clang, clang, clang, clang, and aggressive vocals.
9: I like jokes about news. Well, then you're in the wrong place.
3: Ho!
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9: I'm Jeff Oskey. We give you a lot of the news. We don't give you all the news, so I'm here to give you the news that we failed to mention. An artist in New York is taking garbage from around the

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6: 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Here's Dave.
1: The smoke is supposed to be less dense today. However, the possibility that it could be hazardous remains. Please call ahead or check social media pages to make sure your outdoor events are still happening. The Canadian wildfires have caused changes to many activities across Michigan, especially in the tip of the Mitt and the UP. In Sault Ste. Marie, workers around the Sioux Locks are modifying schedules to minimize exposure to the smoke. The Gaylord Alpenfest opened later in the day yesterday due to hazardous smoke in the Alpine Village. Ball games, beach activities, some outdoor businesses, farmers markets, and even the Cherry Bowl drive-in was closed on Thursday. 55-year-old Jason Wayne Redman of Traverse City was arrested Wednesday on multiple felony charges, including aggravated child sexual abuse material and weapons offenses. The arrest followed an investigation that led to the discovery of almost 8,000 images and videos of suspected child sexual abuse material. Redman was arraigned on Thursday. Michigan State Police are asking for help identifying the body discovered on the shore of Lake Huron in Presque Isle County in November of 25. The preliminary investigation indicates the man may have been deceased from 3 months to 3 years. The man is approximately 5'6 and 165 pounds. Anyone who has any information is asked to call the Michigan State Police, Alpena Post. Cherry Capital Airport was the victim of a well-organized AI story announcing that Southwest was coming to Traverse City. Kevin Klein, Airport CEO, says they were made aware of the story and were able to get it retracted Thursday. Sports next.
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1: The Detroit Tigers open the second half of the season in Los Angeles tonight as they face the Angels. It's a late one. First pitch, 10:07. Traverse City Pit Spitters game with Royal Oak was suspended last night due to the smoke. The plan is to make up the game as part of a doubleheader tonight. First pitch in the first game, 6:05. If you have tickets for last night, they're good for tonight, or you can exchange them for another game. Thursday or Friday tickets are good for both games this evening. WNBA last night, the Fire beat the Mystics 75-56. The Liberty Wings game was postponed due to a mechanical issue with the Liberty's charter plane. No makeup date has been set. The Bayview to Mackinac Yacht Race gets underway Saturday. It's boat night tonight on the Black River in Port Huron. The race officially starts just north of the Blue Water Bridge on Saturday. World Cup finals are Sunday. Argentina will take on Spain in New Jersey. That's a 3 o'clock start. And Charlevoix native Walt Drenth will be inducted into the Michigan State Athletics Hall of Fame later this year. Drenth led the Spartan women's cross-country team to the national championship in 2014.
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4: The smoke is supposed to be less dense today. However, the possibility that it could be hazardous remains. Please call ahead or check social media pages to make sure your outdoor events are still happening. The Canadian wildfires have caused changes to many activities across Michigan, especially in the tip of the Mitt and the UP. In Sault Ste. Marie, workers around the Sioux Locks are modifying schedules to minimize exposure to the smoke. The Gaylord Alpenfest opened later in the day yesterday due to hazardous smoke in the Alpine Village. Ball games, beach activities, some outdoor businesses, farmers markets, and even the Cherry Bowl drive-in was closed on Thursday. 55-year-old Jason Wayne Redman of Traverse City was arrested Wednesday on multiple felony charges, including aggravated child sexual abuse material and weapons offenses. The arrest followed an investigation that led to the discovery of almost 8,000 images and videos of suspected child sexual abuse material. Redman was arraigned on Thursday. Michigan State Police are asking for help identifying the body discovered on the shore of Lake Huron in Presque Isle County in November of 25. The preliminary investigation indicates the man may have been deceased from 3 months to 3 years. The man is approximately 5'6 and 165 pounds. Anyone who has any information is asked to call the Michigan State Police, Alpena Post. The Sarah Hardy Farmers Market has relocated to Rotary Square in Traverse City for the remainder of the summer, as the current space will undergo construction of a new pavilion. And the Gaylord Alpenfest continues today in Gaylord. Sports next.
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4: The Detroit Tigers open the second half of the season in Los Angeles tonight as they face the Angels. It's a late one, first pitch, 10:07. Traverse City Pit Spitters game with Royal Oak was suspended last night due to the smoke. The plan is to make up the game as part of a doubleheader tonight. First pitch in the first game, 6:05. If you have tickets for last night, they're good for tonight, or you can exchange them for another game. Thursday or Friday tickets are good for both games this evening. WNBA last night, the Fire beat the Mystics 75-56. The Liberty Wings game was postponed due to a mechanical issue with the Liberty's charter plane. No makeup date has been set. The Bayview to Mackinac Yacht Race gets underway Saturday. It's boat night tonight on the Black River in Port Huron. The race officially starts just north of the Blue Water Bridge on Saturday. World Cup finals are Sunday. Argentina will take on Spain in New Jersey. That's a 3 o'clock start. And Charlevoix native Walt Drenth will be inducted into the Michigan State Athletics Hall of Fame later this year. Drenth led the Spartan women's cross-country team to the national championship in 2014.
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4: 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At 1, it's the Alpenfest Idol Finals. 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The Queen's Pageant starts at 5:30, and it's Mega 80s on the main stage from 8 to 10 tonight. Look for sun and clouds mixed throughout the day today with a stray shower possible, the high 85. Occasional showers overnight tonight, the low 70. I'm David Barr.
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8: Hello.
3: There's Willie Griswold.
9: My man.
3: There's Josh Arnold.
8: Hi.

0: was an extra 3 inches.
1: Oh, yeah.
0: You ever had that happen?
1: Yes.
2: Yes.
0: Or you go like, for example, if you go to another country where they don't have standards.
2: Or it's just an ancient piece of architecture where the steps were not. Yeah.
0: Yeah, I was just in the Bahamas and almost killed myself. Your brain's going, step, step, step, step.
2: Ah! You know what? We take that for granted as Americans with modern architecture.
0: Yeah.
3: All the wires are in fuse boxes and everything.
0: Stuff like that.
2: Steps that match.
0: One of my favorite moments, my good friend Mark and I were in the Bahamas, and he and I, just the two of us, were having lunch. And what was the other place we'd go to? Not Nassau.
3: Compass Point.
0: No, the other place. Freeport.
3: Freeport.
0: Anyway, so we're in this restaurant. It's kind of this indoor-outdoor restaurant, mm-hmm. and we're sitting in the sort of indoor part, and he looks up, and he's a builder. And the system of joists that they had.
1: Yeah.
0: Do you remember this? They have these sort of clamps that hold them on. They were upside down.
1: Oh.
0: So I'm not sure if I'm explaining this correctly.
1: No, I understand.
0: This was like we were waiting for the floor above to fall on top of us.
2: Ugh.
0: Their building inspector apparently couldn't come that day, Mom.
3: or maybe he came and it looked right fine to him. You know?
0: Yeah, yeah. They were upside down. We lived through it. I'm happy to say that was the casino that had a gigantic sports book that you couldn't bet.
2: No kidding.
0: Yeah, it was completely.
3: What was the name of that hotel that we used to stay in?
0: Yeah, they had a giant sports book.
3: They had a beautiful casino,
0: and you weren't allowed to bet in it.
2: Weird.
0: Yeah, I don't know who didn't get paid off that week, but that's what was going on there. Well, thanks for joining us. Great job this week, Jess Hooker. We appreciate your sitting in for Miss Lee. I think you'll be back here next week for part of the week.
1: You're welcome. Yeah, I'll be back Thursday and Friday for
2: Christmas. All right.
0: Willie G, we'll see you again soon. And Willie G and Mr. Oskay tomorrow night in Nashville, Indiana. It's a special live comedy night at the Old Mill, down by the Old Mill Stream in the haunted Story, Indiana Hotel.
4: The Story Inn.
0: Story Inn. Thank you very much. 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
9: Classic Rock the Bear, David Barr, 10 songs in a row coming up at 10 in just a couple of minutes. But coming up on Saturday night at Kuwaitan Casino, it is Bush with special guest Candlebox. And Guy Dark, I guess, is going to be out at the show after all. So you might see him milling around. Tickets are still available, so get your tickets now. But on the other end of our bear line this morning is the lead singer of Bush and an accomplished solo artist in his own right as well, Gavin Rossdale. Welcome to Classic Rock the Bear.
10: Thank you so much. Thanks for having me. How you doing?
9: We are doing fantastic. Now, I've heard the band described many different ways. Bush, of course, you're the lead singer, Bush. How do you describe the Bush? Bush has been described as a grunge band, post-grunge band, classic rock band, modern rock band, hard rock band. How does Gavin Rossdale describe Bush?
10: We've been around so long, there's like every style that there is. Everything but polka. No polka, no ska. I think we're the best ska band in the world.
9: Well, that's quite the. Please, no polka. That I can't do that myself either. Never learned to do it myself. Now, what kind of musical influences kind of shaped your music?
10: Good music. I mean, it's just all about finding ways to be magnetic for people. I mean, for me, Bush is a rock band, and that doesn't say enough. But when you say there's no rock and roll, there's no blues, it's not like bluesy band. It's a rock band. It's kind of progressive. I love the use of, it's very modern, kind of the use of all the keyboards and the feeling of the textures, just trying to, you know, be inspired by that. So, I mean, for me, we're just a very human band, you know, it's very important that the band connects to people and is some kind of comfort and solace to people who are going through things. You know, I think everybody has a really hard time to just keep their lives together. There's a lot of pressure put on people, career pressure, love pressure, financial pressure. And it's a lot for everyone to get through. And, you know, music is the most powerful sort of elixir. It's the most powerful supplement to have. You know, it can change your mood in an instant. And that's what I'm interested in, is really elevating people and taking people out of the doldrums of the everyday challenges that we all have, whether it's health, whether it's love, all these things that find ways to let us down, you know.
9: You guys came together originally in the early 90s, and you had success in the 90s, early 2000s. And then you took a pause for a while and came back. What's different, or how do you see the band maybe growing from the early incarnations of Bush to after the break? What's different in your music, or what's different, if there is anything different?

0: different in how you present a show?
1: I mean, two things. I mean, how we present the show, of course, is try to get more sophisticated, more effects-driven, more, you know, more linkage in the shows, and extending certain parts, things like that. You know, we're just trying to be good and make people surprised and make them feel understood. When you see a band that speaks to you and they're not disappointing you and they're playing the songs you love and you're getting lost in the music and you can't believe that you're there in that moment, in that time, that's what we're trying to do at all times. It's a high bar, but if I'm going to give my life to this, might as well make it as good as possible, you know?
0: Absolutely. What songs do you enjoy playing the most? What really do you think you look on your set list and go, boy, I like doing that one every night because there's a connection with the audience or...
1: Yeah, I can't help but loving the newer songs because the older songs I've played a lot and I respect them, I love them, and they gave me life. So I play them with a great deal of passion, but I got to be honest, when we're playing sort of songs we haven't played that much, we're not familiar with Human Sand, for example, or Ghosts in the Machine, which are actually off of the Art of Survival. That's exciting to me, you know, and not screwing it up, you know, so fun.
0: What do you like playing best? Do you like playing indoors? Do you like playing outdoors? Or does it really matter?
1: Outdoors is like food. It's like, you know what I mean? Like eating al fresco, playing outdoor shows on balmy, hot nights with a light breeze. Oh my God, it's what it's all about. It's how you make memories. I mean, it's how you make nights that people never forget. I want people to see the show and just to feel so moved and so elevated that they hold the concert as close to them as possible forever.
0: All the things that you've done, all your career, what do you consider the high point or that one moment that you went, boy, if I could relive that just one more time, that would be the night?
1: So spoiled because there's so many great things that happen when you're in a band that's happening. I just love the challenges that we're given to play entire tours consistently with passion and with fervor and heat and with great gasoline, you know. And I do feel proud of us when we complete tours and we've got through them. And, you know, the schedule sometimes being squirrely, but it doesn't matter. You know, people that are watching you play, they don't care how you got there, where you're going afterwards, what your life's been like that week. They know they got their ticket. They're ready to rumble. They've been pre-gaming, and they're ready to rumble for the show. And so I love honoring and respecting that. I don't care where I play. I just want to play great shows if I'm given the opportunity. And it sounds like this is going to be a great night.
0: Gavin Rossdale, thank you very much for spending some time with us here on Classic Rock the Bear. Guy Dark is going to be out there. Tickets are still available. The show is at Kuwaitan Casino in St. Ignace. And if anything changes smoke-wise, we will let you know. Gavin, thank you very much, and we'll see you Saturday night.
1: Thank you so much. See you soon.
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nothing to do with it. It wasn't my deal. I did not bring down the Canadian smoke. It is not my deal. 10 songs in a row Friday on this TGIF. My name's David Barr. Hey, it is going to be a wild weekend with Elfinfest. We've got Bush along with Candlebox at Keewaydin Casino and all kinds of stuff going on this weekend. Let's hope that this Canadian smog does not mess up our great weekend. Here's Journey, 10 in a row, Separate Ways, World Apart on Classic Rock the Bear.

Hey, we love Canada. We love Canadians. We love Rush, classic rock, the Bear. Hey, if they need help putting that fire out, just give us a buzz, man. You know, we'll go up there, get the garden hose out, and start spraying some water around. Here's Queen. It's White Room on classic rock, the Bear. It is 10 songs in a row on this finally Friday.

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ZZ Top on Classic Rock the Bear, 10 songs in a row on this Friday morning. It is going to be a great weekend across northern Michigan as long as the smoke blows in the right direction. And that right direction is north. Get it out of here, right? Boy, all the way to New England, they're smelling it. Here's Aerosmith.

0: That's Queen on Classic Rock, the Baron David Barr on this finally Friday, and the Gaylord Open Fest had to open a little bit later yesterday due to the smoke, but it's supposed to be a little less dense today as I'm not a meteorologist, but they say that the wind will be blowing up from the south, and maybe that'll help clear us out just a little bit. But still a good idea to call ahead and check on social media pages if you've got an outdoor event plan for today or this weekend, because you never know, things can change. And of course, it is still, even with a minimal amount of smoke in the air, it is still rough on folks that have lung issues, and I do. I've got a mild lung issue, so I've got to watch it as well. Music coming up from Whitesnake. Here I go again. Yep, probably will do it. It's finally Friday on Classic Rock the Bear.
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The Bear.

0: Well, we hope you don't take the money and run, but Guy Dark is going to be taking your money, and he promises he won't run, at least from noon to 2, and he will make a very nice donation in the red kettle there. That's where you actually put your money in. Guy doesn't even touch it. He's just out ringing the bell beginning at noon today at Tom's on East Bay in Traverse City. He's going to be out there noon to 2 collecting for the Christmas in July Red Kettle campaign for the Salvation Army. So definitely take advantage and help those in need, and stop by and say hi to Guy. You never know. He might just give you a great big kiss. I don't know. Might ask him to play a tune on his bells there. We'll talk to him coming up in just a little over an hour right here on Classic Rock the Bear. Find out exactly what is going on. Guns N' Roses coming up. We'll take a look at your weather. That is next on the Bear.
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2: 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Mm-hmm. And many times I've been talking to somebody and I'm like, this guy needs to pull up.
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3: Well, we should see the sun today. Sun and clouds mixed with a stray shower possible. The high 85, occasional showers overnight, tonight low 70.

Overnight tonight, low 70, and showers early, then cloudy in the afternoon on Saturday for the last day of the Gaylord Alpenfest with a high of 75. Sunny on Sunday with a high of 80 if we can keep the smoke out of the area. That's what everything is dependent on, right? Paradise City, it's Guns N' Roses on the Bear.

Been really weird the last couple of days, hasn't it? You look up into the sky in the middle of the daytime. You don't see anything. You don't see any clouds. You don't see anything. Don't see any planes. It's kind of that orange hue. Yeah, that makes your photographs look like they're antique photos. It's kind of got that post-apocalyptic type movie feeling to it out there. Really weird. And you don't see anybody walking around because you can't. You can't be outside in the smoke that long. So it is really a weird time. I had a friend of mine from St. Louis. She is staying up in Northport. She said, this is a really strange time to be here. Very challenging. Yes, it is. Not our fault. Phil Collins now. Hey, appropriately enough, in the air tonight, classic rock the bear.

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The Bear.

are going to be taking care of business. Classic Rock, the Bear, they couldn't take care of business last night. The Traverse City Pit Spitters, that is. Game last night was postponed due to the smog, the smoke from Canada. And they're going to try to play two tonight. Don't know how they do that. Maybe they just play a couple of seven-inning games. I'm not entirely sure. But if you had tickets for last night, they are going to play game one beginning at 6:05 specifically. And then game two will start right after game one is over. And that is the deal. So you had a ticket for last night. You can go today and catch two games. You have a ticket for today. You can go a little bit earlier and catch two games. And if you can't go today and you had a ticket for yesterday,

0: Well, they will exchange it for a game at another time. So you got all kinds of options, and you want to go for one game, two games, you want to go for the early game, the late game, doesn't matter. You can do whatever you want. It's Traverse City Pit Spitters baseball tonight, of course, all dependent on the weather not bringing us the Canadian smoke tonight. They say it's like smoking 10 cigarettes every time you go out there. So I probably smoked a cigarette from here to Chicago long, the amount of times I've been outside. Queen coming up, Aerosmith and AC/DC on the way.
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It's a full hour nonstop classic rock lunch right here on the Bear Guide. Dark is headed out to Tom's East Bay. He's going to be ringing the bell for the Salvation Army, the Christmas in July Red Kettle campaign. That is coming up in just a couple of minutes for him, but it is going on until 6 o'clock tonight in Grand Traverse and Antrim counties. So help out if you can.

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I woke last night to the sound of thunder. How far off, I sat and wondered. Started humming a song from 1962. And it's funny how the night moves. When you just don't seem to have as much to lose. Strange how the night moves.

Bob Seger. I love that tune. Classic rock, the Bear, David Barr. I'm just a big Bob Seger fan in general. Hey, we're going to talk to Guy Dark. He is out and about today. He is ringing the bell for the Salvation Army Christmas in July. We'll talk to him coming up. Here's George Thorogood.

Metallica, Nothing Else Matters on Classic Rock. The Vera David Barr, Guy Dark, ringing the bell. Got the Alpenfest going on in Gaylord. Got Bush on stage tomorrow night at Keewaydin Casino. It's all everything's dependent upon the smoke blowing north. Let's hope it does throughout the weekend. We get a little bit of a break here. That would be fantastic. We're doing 10 songs in a row. Another brick in the wall. It's, well, you know these guys. Pink Floyd, Classic Rock, The Bear. Yeah.

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It's a full hour nonstop classic rock lunch with David Barr here on the Bear. Guy Dark is at Tom's East Bay. He is out there ringing the bell for Christmas in July. Swing by, say hi to Guy. Maybe he'll play you a song. Ask him to play you a song on his bell there as you go into shop, all right? Whatever you can do, $1, $2, $5, $10. Hey, need has no season, right? It is Christmas in July. Guy is out ringing the bell for the Salvation Army at Tom's in Traverse City.

0: It is hot, humid, and smoky, but it's Christmas in July with the Salvation Army. Guy, what are you doing? Where are you doing it?
1: Well, I'm at Tom's East on Munson in Traverse City, and because of the weather situation, we're inside. I'm going to try to ring the bell. This is, like, not as loud a bell as we usually have, and let's give it a shot. Hoping all of northern Michigan could hear that. When we're outside, we can be really loud and obnoxious. We're actually inside the store. They want us to tone it down a little bit. But, yeah, I'm going to be out here until 2 o'clock accepting donations for the Red Kettle campaign because Salvation Army always has work to do, and people in the Grand Traverse County area are very generous.
0: All right, so the Red Kettle campaign going on. And then I understand Cartman's going to be someplace this afternoon, too.
1: Yeah, 3 to 5 at Blaine's over at Chum's Corner area. So we got both sides of the Traverse City covered today with Black Diamond Broadcasting.
0: All right, ring that bell a little louder right into the microphone so we can hear it.
1: All right, I'm going to try to do it as loud as I can, brother. Hang on.
0: Okay.
1: I was not too wimpy, but you get the idea.
0: Yeah, it's kind of wimpy. All right. Hey, you're inside. You got to make do. The smoke is screwing everything up, right? So you'll be out there.
1: Yeah, for sure. That's for sure.
0: You'll be out there till 2 o'clock, and then you'll be back in the studio this afternoon. Have a good time and raise a lot of money.
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0: Fleetwood Mac on Classic Rock the Bear with David Barr on this Friday, TGIF. And Guy Dark still, of course, out at Tom's collecting money, part of the Christmas in July Red Kettle campaign going on. He's going to be out there till 2 o'clock, and bell ringers are going to be taking place across the area in Grand Traverse and Antrim counties until 6 o'clock tonight. So if you see one, donate a couple of bucks wherever you can and help out the cause just a little bit. Though that hazy yellow hue in the sky is what we have to deal with today. Not quite as smoky as it was yesterday, but still a lot of smoke in the air this afternoon nonetheless. Boston coming up. We've got Guns N' Roses and Alice Cooper on the way. Keep it right here. This is Northern Michigan's Bear.
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3: That dense smoke advisory is still in effect until 8 o'clock tonight. There is a chance for a scattered thunderstorm this afternoon and gusty winds. Small hail, too, they say. Looking for a high today right around 86. Overnight tonight, partly cloudy, followed by increasing clouds and showers developing after midnight tonight. More smoke, of course, and the low right around 69. Right now we are nowhere near 86 degrees, but it is warming up just a little bit outside right now, about 75 degrees on this Friday. It's Boston, More Than a Feeling on the Bear.

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Classic Rock, the Baron David Barr Gaylord Open Fest going on. I am going to be on the Alpenstrasse tomorrow, right next to the pavilion. Just look for us. You stop by, swing in, and maybe win surprises from us. Some bear swag and some other goodies while we have it tomorrow. And then get ready for Attaboy tomorrow night. Here's Led Zeppelin. Oh.

Tom Petty and the Heartbreakers, and You Don't Know How It Feels. I bet I do. Classic rock, The Bear, David Barr, on this yellowy, hazy, smoke-filled day across northern Michigan on this finally Friday as we are headed into the weekend. Good news, not quite as smoky today, but the bad news is they say by tomorrow.

0: Tomorrow afternoon, it's going to start getting smoked up just a little bit more as we head into the last half of the weekend. Foreigner coming up. We've got Def Leppard on the way, Joan Jett and the Blackhearts, and a whole lot more. It is your finally Friday edition of Classic Rock the Bear.
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Classic Rock the Bear with Def Leppard. My name is David Barr. It is finally Friday, and the Pit Spitter is playing too, not only in the smoke, but also in the heat this evening. Game got smoked out last night, so if you had tickets for last night's game, they are going to play again this afternoon at 6:05. Your tickets are good for both games tonight. Yep, your Thursday ticket or your Friday tickets, good for both tonight. So maybe get out there if you can. Wear a mask, maybe. Enjoy some baseball tonight.

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0: Hair of the Dog. It's Nazareth on Classic Rock. The very friend of mine went down and rescued about 10 puppies, 10 German Shepherd puppies from a kill shelter, brought them up here the other day. They are going to be available for adoption very shortly. So if you want yourself a German Shepherd puppy, I think you call around, you're going to be able to find them. They are going to be available here in northern Michigan shortly. They are so super cute here. I saw some photos, and they are really super cute little dogs. And German Shepherds are good, loyal dogs, too. I've known several of them over the years. I didn't know it, but growing up, my uncle had two dogs, Heidi and Jinx. And what I didn't know is I thought those dogs lived forever. I thought they were like 100 years old. But no, as one Heidi would die, my uncle would just get another Heidi and just name the dogs Heidi and Jinx his entire life. That's what he named his dogs. Queen coming up. We've got Lynyrd Skynyrd down the way, Rolling Stones as well. Keep it here. This is Northern Michigan's Classic Rock Station and your official station for the Gaylord Alpenfest, Classic Rock the Bear.
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0: Dense smoke advisory in effect until 8 o'clock tonight. Otherwise, we are going to see, well, partly cloudy skies, maybe a thunderstorm yet this afternoon. High is still low, 86.

cloudy overnight tonight. Areas of rain developing after midnight tonight. The low 69. And then tomorrow, could see some rain first thing in the morning, but clearing in the afternoon with a high of 74.

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0: That's Black Sabbath. It's Paranoid on Classic Rock. The Bear. Christmas in July is still going on throughout the day today. Guy Dark did his duty down at the Tom's on East Bay, but they are still ringing the bell this afternoon at Tom's Food Markets, Blaine's Farm and Fleet, Hobby Lobby, and Family Fair throughout the day today up until 6 o'clock today. Christmas in July with the Salvation Army. You see guys or girls out there ringing the bell. Make a donation. They're also ringing the bell in Antrim County today as well. Christmas in July, the Red Kettle Campaign for the Salvation Army, as need has no season. Stevie Nicks coming up. We've got the Who and Motley Crue on the way.
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It's The Who on Classic Rock. The Bear, David Barr, and I am just about out the door. I will see you at the Gaylord Alpenfest tomorrow afternoon at 2 o'clock. Stop by and say hi. I'll be out there from 2 to 6. And then attaboy Guy Dark coming up. He's got the 4 o'clock free-for-all. And, of course, the local lowdown at 5:40. Let you know what's going on this weekend. Of course, everything is smoke permitting. Yeah, it's a new one, right? Not a snowstorm. Smoke permitting. And then, of course, the Dark Eye is coming up at 6:40 this evening. Gonna kickstart my heart now. It's Motley Crue on Classic Rock the Bear on the TGIF.

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0: The Mighty Zeppelin in Kashmir on Classic Rock the Bear. Good afternoon. I'm Guy Dark. Virtual high five to everybody who came by and made a donation in the Salvation Army's Red Kettle today. I was ringing the bells for Christmas in July at Tom's East on Munson. And now until 4 o'clock, my buddy Cartman from our sister station, Real Rock, he's ringing the bells at Blaine's Farm and Fleet in Shelm's Corner.
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3: 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I'm Guy Dark, a total music nerd, and some people would admit the word music. 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Jim Kerr, the lead singer for Simple Minds, was married to Chrissie Hynde from The Pretenders from 1984 to 1990. They had a daughter together. Here's the signature tune from Simple Minds on The Bear.

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I'm Guy Dark. I love corny jokes. If you were an aspiring pilot and you really looked up to Don Henley in the world,

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I'm Guy Dark. I just received some good news. My show on the Bear weekdays 3 to 7 is number one with people who have clean bodies and dirty minds.

0: I still think we're paying too much for gas, gas, gas. Rolling Stones on classic Rock the Bear. A week ago today, they released their 25th studio album called Foreign Tongues, getting rave reviews. I've got to give it a listen over the weekend. I'm Guy Dark and Gay Alert. 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

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I'm Guy Dark, ready to take your request for the 4 o'clock free-for-all. Hell, I was born ready. 888-751-BEAR, 888-751-2327 for your Friday listening pleasure. It's Pink Floyd on the Bear.

Ann Arbor, WWSS Tuscarora Township, and W236BU Traverse City. Bob and Tom all morning. Classic rock all day. 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The Bear.

0: 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Let's do this. Make a request right now. 888-751-BEAR, 888-751-2327. Got a song for April and TC coming up next.
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7: 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Last night's Traverse City Pit Spitters game was postponed due to the air situation. They're doing a double

due to the air situation, they're doing a doubleheader tonight at Turtle Creek Stadium starting at 6:05. If you had tickets for last night's game, they will be honored. This is for April in Traverse City. Scorpions, classic rock, the Bear.

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A song parodied by Weird Al Yankovic back in the day. He changed the title to Another One Rides the Bus. 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
0: 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I'm Guy Dark, and the sun is starting to appear a little bit. We definitely needed the rain that was falling down earlier this afternoon. Guy Dark here on Classic Rock the Bear. Earlier today, I was ringing the bells for the Salvation Army's Red Kettle campaign in Traverse City at Tom's on East Bay. You can still make a donation tomorrow from 10 a.m. to 6 p.m.

at Tom's Food Market, East Bay, West Bay, Olson Stores, also Family Fair on 8th Street, Horizon Books downtown, and Blaine's Farm and Fleet in Chum's Corner. Back to the classic rock we go. This is for every lady wearing a skirt this weekend and working it. Shorts, too. It's ZZ Top on the Bear.

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I'll explain in 10 minutes on Classic Rock the Bear.

Classic Rock the Bear, I'm Guy Dark, and only 25% of adults talk out loud to themselves every single day. Well, I'm one of them. That means 75% of people don't do that? When I'm getting ready in the morning, I'm talking to myself. Okay, got my gym bag, got my glasses, got my wallet, got my keys, got my other set of keys. I couldn't imagine not doing that. I mean, I guess because I talk for a living. Just as I thought.

0: 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On Classic Rock, The Bear, I'm Guy Dark. Hello, as we head into a rock and roll weekend here in Northern Michigan. Coming up, I'll let you know what's going on tonight locally with live music on the local lowdown here on Classic Rock, The Bear. 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Matt Pinfield, a legend in radio and MTV and VH1. 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Hence the name Flashback. 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
13: Shamalama ding dong. Nobody can say there's nothing to do on a summer weekend here in northern Michigan. 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Sean Miller, Short's Pool Bar in Elk Rapids, Seasonal Road Tonight at Muskrat Distilling in Boyne City, Tundra Jones in Traverse City at Jacob's Farm, Yankin Covers at the River Club in Glen Arbor, 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

Tom Petty and Refugee on Classic Rock The Bear with Guy Dark, a song covered by Melissa Etheridge on her Greatest Hits album, also covered by Alvin and the Chipmunks. This song was never recorded by the Smurfs. It's Journey on The Bear.

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1: 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Yeah. 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

0: I think maybe circa 1979, Roger Waters from Pink Floyd had a fetish for women who have poor hygiene. He wants a dirty woman. I want women who shower on the daily and use nice body wash and sprays and loofahs and the like. Pink Floyd here on Classic Rock the Bear with Guy Dark. And Sunday from 8 to 10 p.m., it is the Red Rocker, Sammy Hagar, and the weekly Top Rock Countdown. Every weekend has a theme. This weekend's is pretty cool. Songs from 1970, 1980, and 1990. You'll hear bands like Black Sabbath, Judas Priest, Alice in Chains, The Black Crowes, and of course some Sammy and Van Hagar, always in the mix on the weekly Top Rock Countdown with the Red Rocker, Sunday from 8 to 10 on The Bear.
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4: 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I'm Guy Dark. Looks like not a half bad night here on a Northern Michigan weekend. Maybe you're heading out to Alpenfest in Gaylord. Tonight it's going to be some music from Mega 80s, and tomorrow the band is Attaboy from 7 to 9. Join David Barr out at Alpenfest tomorrow starting at 2 o'clock. Speaking of awesome 80s, here's Van Halen on The Bear.

Classic Rock the Bear, I'm Guy Dark, and the Powerball jackpot for tomorrow is up to $526 million. If I win all that money, I'm going to get every Bear listener a brand new broom, a flower pot, and a jar of Vicks VapoRub.

John Mellencamp in Small Town on Classic Rock the Bear. I'm Guy Dark. His show last night at Pine Knob was canceled due to the weather. I'm sure there's a lot of Mellencamp fans in line to get refunds. Coming right up, we'll go into the Dark Archives and bust out a song you don't hear all that often on the radio. We'll do that after Heart. There's Crazy on You on the Bear.

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1: Since it's Christmas in July with the Salvation Army's Red Kettle campaign, I thought I'd play this Christmas tune in July. Here are the Kinks and Father Christmas on the Bear.

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There must be some kind of way out of here. It's Classic Rock the Bear wrapping it up, the Guy Dark Show. Maybe I'll see you tomorrow. I'll be at the Bush Candlebox Show at the Kuwait and Casino.

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1: We had a Tomism. 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